0: the music.
1: Welcome to the Hotel California.
2: Yeah, everybody wants to know, is there a Hotel California? You know, we were all from different parts of America. Everybody was going to Los Angeles. That's where everybody was, to try and make it. Nobody was from California. Everybody was from Ohio, you know, or Michigan, or Texas. And so California at that time was this big hotel, was this big melting pot of people with talent trying to fit in. And that's what we meant about

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3: Nigel Farage has been holding a victory rally after Reform UK took more than 1,000 seats in the local elections. He's addressed a crowd in Chelmsford after Labour had the worst set of results in decades.
4: We fought this election campaign on a big national slogan. It said, vote, reform and...
5: get Starmer out!
4: And I tell you what, he'll be gone by the middle of the summer, the most unpatriotic, worst, least prepared Prime Minister we've ever seen in this country, and we will have seen the back of him. We should be proud of that as well.
3: Meanwhile, Cabinet ministers are rallying around the PM as calls for him to quit intensify. Earlier, Sir Keir Starmer insisted he wasn't going anywhere. Labour has also faced a drubbing in Wales, where it lost control of the Senate, and First Minister Eleanor Morgan was forced to quit after losing her seat.
6: Over 100 years of winning in Wales ends today. We have a lot of lessons to learn. It is important that we take the time to reflect on that. There will be a need for us to ask some very serious questions about where we go in future.
3: The picture's not looking good for the Conservatives either. They've also had significant losses, losing almost 500 seats. But leader Kemi Badenoch is remaining upbeat.
7: The Conservatives are coming back. I promised to renew this party. I said that we were going to rebuild after our worst defeat ever. And we can see those signs of renewal everywhere that we are standing.
3: The big story for the Greens was snatching the mayoralty of Hackney away from Labour. Lib Dems also did well and are now the second biggest party in England. In Scotland, SNP leader John Swinney kept his seat and is confident of success for his party.
8: There's still some results that, many results that have yet to come in. What I'm certain about is the SNP is going to be the leading party in the Scottish Parliament after these elections, and we will be so by a very considerable margin.
3: Counts will continue throughout the weekend. That's the latest from Radio News Hub. I'm David Hall.
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11: A nice, warm, dry and sunny weekend to come. Highs of between 19 and 21 degrees. Will be a little bit of high cloud floating around, but will stay dry. Overnight, temperatures between 7 and 9 degrees, dry as well. And the good news is the decent weather will continue into next week. Monday, 18 degrees, mostly cloudy, but we will see the sun.
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2: 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All the single ladies. So yeah, Scottish Beyonce. We're very similar. We both love to sing and dance. We're both beautiful. And we both love Jay-Z. Before

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2: Coming up next, another hour of the music you grew up with. 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
3: Cabinet ministers are rallying around the Prime Minister after calls for him to quit. It comes after Labour's worst local election defeat in decades. The party's lost more than 1,000 seats, with many going to Reform UK, who are now the biggest party in England. Reform UK's regional director for Yorkshire and the Humber is Roger Tattersall.
4: Our candidates have been out there on the doorsteps tirelessly for the last several months, working hard to talk to people, to listen to people, not just talk at them and demand their vote. And that's absolutely key.
3: Lib Dems and the Greens also made significant gains, but Robert White, a losing Labour candidate for the Hemsworth ward in Wakefield, says it's a disappointing day.
5: It's a big loss for us, obviously. We're looking to rebuild next year, definitely, starting now. You know it's a loss today, but we're going to bounce back and we're going to be back even stronger.
3: All eyes are now on Sir Keir Starmer after some Labour MPs called for the PM to set out a timetable for his departure from Downing Street. Chancellor Rachel Reeves, Defence Secretary John Healey and Transport Secretary Heidi Alexander have all shared supportive messages on social media. Political consultant Ed Jacobs from the Public Affairs Company says Keir Starmer's days are certainly numbered.
6: Keir Starmer will not be Prime Minister come the next general election. Everyone within the Labour Party and I think all serious political commentators recognise that he is just so unpopular that he just cannot lead his party into the next election. The question now is at what point he decides to go or someone decides to mount a leadership contest.
3: In Wales, Labour have been dealt a further blow after losing control of the Senate to Plaid Cymru, and First Minister Eleanor Morgan was forced to quit after losing her seat. Plaid Cymru's leader, Reid ap Iorwerth, is delighted.
7: Plaid Cymru is ready to serve, not just those who entrusted their vote to us here, but all of the citizens of Wales that have a stake in our nation's future.
3: In Scotland, the SNP leader John Swinney is confident they'll be the biggest party. That's the latest from Radio News Hub. I'm David Hall.
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10: A nice, warm, dry and sunny weekend to come. Highs of between 19 and 21 degrees. There will be a little bit of high cloud floating around, but it will stay dry. Overnight, temperatures between 7 and 9 degrees, dry as well. And the good news is the decent weather will continue into next week. Monday, 18 degrees, mostly cloudy, but we will see the sun.
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5: 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They just, they don't fall the same. Brown Sugar is one of them. Well, it swings a lot, actually, in a sort of funny way.

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3: Nigel Farage has been holding a victory rally after Reform UK took more than 1,000 seats in the local elections. He's addressed a crowd in Chelmsford after Labour had the worst set of results in decades.
4: We fought this election campaign on a big national slogan. It said, vote, reform and...
5: get Starmer out!
4: And I tell you what, he'll be gone by the middle of the summer, the most unpatriotic, worst, least prepared Prime Minister we've ever seen in this country, and we will have seen the back of him. We should be proud of that as well.
3: Meanwhile, Cabinet ministers are rallying around the PM as calls for him to quit intensify. Earlier, Sir Keir Starmer insisted he wasn't going anywhere. Labour has also faced a drubbing in Wales, where it lost control of the Senate, and First Minister Eleanor Morgan was forced to quit after losing her seat.
6: Over 100 years of winning in Wales ends today. We have a lot of lessons to learn. It is important that we take the time to reflect on that. There will be a need for us to ask some very serious questions about where we go in future.
3: The picture's not looking good for the Conservatives either. They've also had significant losses, losing almost 500 seats. But leader Kemi Badenoch is remaining upbeat.
7: The Conservatives are coming back. I promised to renew this party. I said that we were going to rebuild after our worst defeat ever, and we can see those signs of renewal everywhere that we are standing.
3: The big story for the Greens was snatching the mayoralty of Hackney away from Labour. Lib Dems also did well and are now the second biggest party in England. In Scotland, SNP leader John Swinney kept his seat and is confident of success for his party.
8: There's still some results that, many results that have yet to come in. What I'm certain about is the SNP is going to be the leading party in the Scottish Parliament after these elections, and we will be so by a very considerable margin.
3: Counts will continue throughout the weekend. That's the latest from Radio News Hub. I'm David Hall.
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10: CPRFM A nice, warm, dry and sunny weekend to come. Highs of between 19 and 21 degrees. Will be a little bit of high cloud floating around, but will stay dry. Overnight, temperatures between 7 and 9 degrees, dry as well. And the good news is the decent weather will continue into next week. Monday, 18 degrees, mostly cloudy, but we will see the sun.
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2: 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Joe's sitting in the corridor. Mark goes, "What's that?" 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
3: 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Pour Some Sugar On.
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3: Cabinet ministers are rallying around the Prime Minister after calls for him to quit. It comes after Labour's worst local election defeat in decades. The party's lost more than 1,000 seats, with many going to Reform UK, who are now the biggest party in England. Reform UK's regional director for Yorkshire and the Humber is Roger Tattersall.
4: Our candidates have been out there on the doorsteps tirelessly for the last several months, working hard to talk to people, to listen to people, not just talk at them and demand their vote. And that's absolutely key.
3: Lib Dems and the Greens also made significant gains, but Robert White, a losing Labour candidate for the Hemsworth ward in Wakefield, says it's a disappointing day.
5: It's a big loss for us, obviously. We're looking to rebuild next year, definitely, starting now. You know it's a loss today, but we're going to bounce back and we're going to be back even stronger.
3: All eyes are now on Sir Keir Starmer after some Labour MPs called for the PM to set out a timetable for his departure from Downing Street. Chancellor Rachel Reeves, Defence Secretary John Healey and Transport Secretary Heidi Alexander have all shared supportive messages on social media. Political consultant Ed Jacobs from the Public Affairs Company says Keir Starmer's days are certainly numbered.
6: Keir Starmer will not be Prime Minister come the next general election. Everyone within the Labour Party and I think all serious political commentators recognise that he is just so unpopular that he just cannot lead his party into the next election. The question now is at what point he decides to go or someone decides to mount a leadership contest.
3: In Wales, Labour have been dealt a further blow after losing control of the Senate to Plaid Cymru, and First Minister Eleanor Morgan was forced to quit after losing her seat. Plaid Cymru's leader, Reid ap Iorwerth, is delighted.
7: Plaid Cymru is ready to serve, not just those who entrusted their vote to us here, but all of the citizens of Wales that have a stake in our nation's future.
3: In Scotland, the SNP leader John Swinney is confident they'll be the biggest party. That's the latest from Radio News Hub. I'm David Hall.
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10: A nice, warm, dry and sunny weekend to come. Highs of between 19 and 21 degrees. There will be a little bit of high cloud floating around, but it will stay dry. Overnight, temperatures between 7 and 9 degrees, dry as well. And the good news is the decent weather will continue into next week. Monday, 18 degrees, mostly cloudy, but we will see the sun.
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I dated a lot of different kinds of guys, and I always missed the mark. 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
0: Well, fix it, dear Henry, dear Henry, dear Henry. 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
1: 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With what?
0: With an axe, dear Henry, dear Henry, dear Henry. With an axe, dear Henry, dear Henry, with an axe.
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0: Well, wet it, dear Henry, dear Henry, dear Henry. 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
1: With what shall I wet it, dear Liza, dear Liza? 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
0: Try water, dear Henry, dear Henry, dear Henry. Try water, dear Henry, dear Henry. Use water.
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0: In a bucket, dear Henry, dear Henry, dear Henry. 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In a bucket.
1: There's a hole in the bucket, dear Liza, dear Liza. 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
3: Sir Keir Starmer has insisted he will not quit as Prime Minister despite a catastrophic set of election results for Labour.
4: They are tough results, I accept that. They reflect voters who don't feel that their lives have changed enough or quickly enough, and that's been going on for a long time. We were elected to deal with that, and I'm not going to walk away from that responsibility.
3: The ruling party hemorrhaged support in former strongholds while Reform UK made huge gains. Plaid Cymru became the largest party in the Senate election. Reform UK came second, pushing Labour into third and ending a century-long run of election success in Wales. Now that left outgoing First Minister Eleanor Morgan without a seat. Ms Morgan says the PM needs to refocus.
5: Keir Starmer was not standing in this election. I was standing, and I'm taking responsibility. There are lessons for the Prime Minister. He needs to think about focusing, I think, on the working classes to make sure that we see a better redistribution of wealth across our nation.
3: In Scotland, the SNP won a fifth successive Scottish Parliament election, but fell short of an overall majority at Holyrood. In other news, a man who moderated multiple dark web sites which shared indecent images of children has been sentenced to 6 years in prison. 36-year-old Matthew Slate held prominent positions across six more child abuse forums. A ninth person has been arrested in connection with an arson attack on Jewish community ambulances in Golders Green. Four ambulances belonging to Hatzola, a volunteer-led service, were destroyed back in March. And Sir David Attenborough has been hailed as a remarkable man at a star-studded concert celebrating his 100th birthday. That's the latest from Radio News Hub. I'm Grace McIntosh.
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8: A nice, warm, dry and sunny weekend to come. Highs of between 19 and 21 degrees. Will be a little bit of high cloud floating around, but will stay dry. Overnight temperatures between 7 and 9 degrees, dry as well. And the good news is the decent weather will continue into next week. Monday, 18 degrees, mostly cloudy, but we will see the sun.
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CPR FM, playing music do you grew up with. Then it's Taylor Swift and her latest song called The Fate of Ophelia. Good morning and welcome. Hope we find you well. Here's Flash and the Pan. I do know that feeling. And Midnight Man. Good morning and welcome to CPR FM.

CPRFM playing music that you grew up with. That is Bruno Mars and Grenade. Good morning and welcome. What do we have on today's programme? I hear you crying. Well, for the next 4 hours, we'll have the breakfast show, the weekend breakfast show, and we will have today the birthday file at 6:30, and the last lyric at 7:30, where we pinch the verse of a famous song. You have to try and guess where it came from. And, of course, we have the three decades, three number ones in at 8:30, and the original cover at 9:30, going back and playing you the original cover from March 1971. I will tell you more after we played you a bit of Lenny Kravitz and Are You Gonna Go My Way? CPRFM playing you.

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Almost time for today's birthday file. Happy birthday to you if you celebrate your birthday today. We'll find out who you celebrate it with after we played you Texas and Mr. Hayes.

CPI FM playing Texas and Mr. Hayes, happy birthday to you if you celebrate your birthday today, because you celebrated with these famous stars. Tommy Rowe celebrates his 83rd birthday today. Don Danaman is a rock guitarist with on his own, actually, and he is 82 today. Steve Katz is a rock guitarist with Blood, Sweat and Tears. He's 81. Billy Joel celebrates his birthday today. He's 77. Little tribute to him in a moment or two. Dave Gahan is a rock guitarist with the Depeche Mode. He's 64 today. Paul Heaton is 64 as well, and he is a singer-songwriter with the House Martins, 64 today. And Paul McGannon is a rock bassist with Oasis, 55 today. Happy birthday to you, especially if it's your birthday today. And here's Billy Joel, and he's going to tell you about her. CPR FM, playing music for you.

CPR FM, playing music that you grew up with. That's the great legendary Carpenters, and For All We Know. Good morning and welcome. It is Phil Still with the Weekend Breakfast on CPR FM, playing music that you grew up with. Here's Mott de Hoople.

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CPR FM playing music that you grew up with. Then it's ABBA and Dancing Queen. Now, you know they won the Eurovision way back in 1970, whatever it was. We have in the number ones, we have Bucks Fizz, and they feature in today's three number ones, three decades. And that's coming your way at 8:30. Meanwhile, here's the Average White Band, and let's go round again.

That is Sister Sledge and We Are Family. We are heavily hitting the 70s this morning on a Saturday morning, but I don't care. No, absolutely not. Let's go up to the news at 7 o'clock with Robbie Williams and Mark DJ.

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4: A historic shift in British politics, the words of Reform UK's leader Nigel Farage, as the party are waking up to more election success.
5: And we fought this election campaign on a big national slogan. It said, vote, reform and...
6: get Starmer out!
5: And I tell you what, he'll be gone by the middle of the summer.
4: Reform UK won hundreds of seats and took control of more councils in England, including its first London borough in Havering. It was a thrashing for Labour, who in addition to losing seats across the north of England and Midlands to Reform, also lost support to the Greens in its former strongholds in inner city London. In Scotland, the SNP won a fifth successive Scottish Parliament election, but they fell short of an overall majority at Holyrood. The First Minister says he's happy with his re-election.
7: I'm delighted to have been re-elected by the people of Perthshire North to serve in the Scottish Parliament over the next parliamentary term. It's an astonishing privilege to be elected to serve on behalf of the people of this community, and I pledge, as I have pledged at every election that I've won, to serve everybody that I represent.
4: It was a different story in Wales, where the current First Minister, Eleanor Morgan, lost her seat and resigned as Welsh Labour leader. Plaid Cymru is now the country's largest party, followed by Reform, and Labour fell to third after more than a century in power. Ms Morgan says the party has a lot to reflect on.
8: Winning in Wales ends today. We have a lot of lessons to learn. It is important that we take the time to reflect on that.
4: In other news, a man has been charged with sending hateful messages to a Muslim organisation and the Israeli embassy. 30-year-old Nick Daly is also charged with possession of an offensive weapon. And Tess Daly and Vernon Kay have announced they're separating after 22 years of marriage. The couple said it's a mutual decision. That's the latest from Radio News Hub. I'm Grace McIntosh.
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11: A nice, warm, dry and sunny weekend to come. Highs of between 19 and 21 degrees. There will be a little bit of high cloud floating around, but will stay dry. Overnight, temperatures between 7 and 9 degrees, dry as well. And the good news is the decent weather will continue into next week. Monday, 18 degrees, mostly cloudy, but we will see the sun.
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CPR FM playing Swan a Swain, and man, I felt like a woman. It is Phil Still with the Weekend Breakfast on CPR FM. Hope you feel like a woman. If you do, good for you. Yes, I'm going to wave my flag at you. It is Phil Still with the Weekend Breakfast on CPR FM. And on this part of the Weekend Breakfast, we have the lost lyric, where we pinched it first from a famous song. You have to try and guess where it came from. That's coming your way at 7:30. Here's Martin Robbins and White Sports.

may care, and I am just a devil with love to spare. So viva Las Vegas, viva Las Vegas. How I wish that

CPR FM playing Elvis Presley and Viva Las Vegas. You can't beat a bit of Elvis on a Saturday morning. Here's Brian Adams, and he's going to run to you. Good morning and welcome to CPR FM, playing music that you

That is Paul McCartney and Come On To Me. It is Phil Still with the Weekend Breakfast on CPR FM, playing music that you grew up with. Don't forget, we have the lost lyric at 7:30, where we pinched a verse from a famous song and you have to try and guess where it came from. I'll tell you more at 7:30. Here's Whitney Houston and Maria Carey, When You Believe.

CPRM FM, Kate Bush and Army of Dreamers. Oh, what I would love to do now is to be in bed having a little snooze. Bit of a wild night last night. It was Friday night. What do you do on a Friday night? Exactly. It is 7:30, so it's high time for today's Lost Lyric. And it's sometime between now and 8 o'clock. We'll be playing these words from a song, and you have to try and guess where it came from. You can take your skinny girls, I feel like I'm gonna die, because a real woman needs a real man, and here's why. You can take your girl and multiply her by four. Now a whole lot of woman needs a whole lot more. Where do those words come from? You recognize it, don't you? You do indeed. Where do those words come from? Sometime between now and 8 o'clock will be planned. When you hear it, shout out. I'm listening to CPR FM in DAB, and I have found Phil Still's Lost Lyric. Okay, the words, these ones, are these ones here. You can take your skinny gals, I feel like I'm going to die, because a real woman needs a real man, here's why. You can take your girl and multiply her by four. Now, a lot of woman needs a whole lot of man. Where do those words come from? Sometime between now and 8 o'clock. Here's Phil Collins and Philip Bailey. Peace.

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CPR FM playing Belinda Carlisle, and we want the same things. We do indeed. Yeah, that's all we want. We want to be shared and equally shared. That's all we need. Today's Lost Lyrics, where we pinch the first from a famous song. You have to try and guess where it came from. Sometime between now and 8 o'clock, you'll hear it. But when you hear it, shout out, I found Phil Still's lost lyric, and I'm proud of it. Yes, you can take your skinny girls. I feel like I'm going to die. Because a real woman needs a real man. Here's why. You can take your girls and multiply her by four. Now a whole lot of woman needs a whole lot of man. Where do those words come from? Sometime between now and 8 o'clock. Here's Amy Grant and

CPR FM, playing music that you grew up with. That is Murray Head and One Night in Bangkok. I wonder what happened. Sounds exciting, doesn't it? Does indeed. Anyway, last time for today's Lost Lyrics, where we pinched the first from a famous song. You have to try and guess where it came from. You take your skinny girls, I feel like I'm going to die, because a real woman needs a real man, and here's why. You take your girl, multiply her by four. Now a whole lot of woman needs a whole lot more. Where do those words come from? Sometime between now and 8 o'clock. Here's a bit of The Mummies and Puppies, and a great one called 2 Days Time, Monday, Monday. It's the weekend, we don't care.

CPRFM playing Micah and Big Girls, and it is today's lost lyric, because you remember them words, don't you? Yeah. You can take your skinny girls, I feel like I'm going to die, because a will woman needs a will man, here's why. You can take your girl and multiply her by four, now a whole lot of woman needs a whole lot more. Absolutely true. Here's Connie Francis and 16 Reasons Why You Should Choose a Big

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4: A historic shift in British politics, the words of Reform UK's leader Nigel Farage, as the party are waking up to more election success.
5: And we fought this election campaign on a big national slogan. It said, vote, reform and...
6: get Starmer out!
5: And I tell you what, he'll be gone by the middle of the summer.
4: Reform UK won hundreds of seats and took control of more councils in England, including its first London borough in Havering. It was a thrashing for Labour, who in addition to losing seats across the north of England and Midlands to Reform, also lost support to the Greens in its former strongholds in inner city London. In Scotland, the SNP won a fifth successive Scottish Parliament election, but they fell short of an overall majority at Holyrood. The First Minister says he's happy with his re-election.
7: I'm delighted to have been re-elected by the people of Perth North to serve in the Scottish Parliament over the next parliamentary term. It's an astonishing privilege to be elected to serve on behalf of the people of this community, and I pledge, as I have pledged at every election that I've won, to serve everybody that I represent.
4: It was a different story in Wales, where the current First Minister, Eleanor Morgan, lost her seat and resigned as Welsh Labour leader. Plaid Cymru is now the country's largest party, followed by Reform, and Labour fell to third after more than a century in power. Ms Morgan says the party has a lot to reflect on.
8: Winning in Wales ends today. We have a lot of lessons to learn. It is important that we take the time to reflect on that.
4: In other news, a man has been charged with sending hateful messages to a Muslim organisation and the Israeli embassy. 30-year-old Nick Daly is also charged with possession of an offensive weapon. And Tess Daly and Vernon Kay have announced they're separating after 22 years of marriage. The couple said it's a mutual decision. That's the latest from Radio News Hub. I'm Grace McIntosh.
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11: A nice, warm, dry and sunny weekend to come. Highs of between 19 and 21 degrees. Will be a little bit of high cloud floating around, but will stay dry. Overnight, temperatures between 7 and 9 degrees, dry as well. And the good news is the decent weather will continue into next week. Monday, 18 degrees, mostly cloudy, but we will see the sun.
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CPR FM playing the Vernie Stones and Satisfaction. I wonder if he can get any satisfaction these days. Bless his gardens, the legendary Mick Jagger. It is Phil Silk, the Weekend Breakfast on CPR FM, playing music that you grew up with. Here's the Weather Girls and It's Rainy Men, which was different from what they said earlier about today's weather. It's going to be sunny, which is great.

CPRFM playing Few and Cry, an Ordinary Angel. It is Phil Still with the Weekend Breakfast on CPRFM playing music that you grew up with. In this part of the Weekend Breakfast, we have three decades, three number ones, playing you the number one song on the 9th of May, 1961, 1971, and 1981. But that's at 8:30. Here's Madness on the Wings of a Dove.

CPR FM, playing music that you grew up with. Then it's Tears for Fears and a shout. It is still the weekend breakfast on CPR FM, playing music that you grew up with. Don't forget, at 8:30 we'll have the Three Decades Three number ones, playing you the number one song in the chart back in the 9th of May 1961, 1971 and 1981. Here's In Excess, Suicide Blonde.

0: CPIFM, playing music that you grew up with. You too, and I still haven't found what I'm looking for. Best of luck on that front, I can tell you, Bono. Which reminds me, it always seems to be the last place you look is always the first place you find it. Keep that in mind, won't you? It is 8:30 and it's high time for the Three Decades, Three Number Ones, playing you the number one song on the 9th of May, 1961, 1971 and 1981.
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0: It is the Doing the Decades, and we are going back to the 9th of May, 1961, 1971, and 1981. Back in 1961, the number one song in the chart in them days was The Marcells and

0: That is the Marcells and Blue Moon. This week's number one on the 9th of May in 1961. Two comedians used that as a theme tune to their radio show. You probably know who I mean. Bless them. That is the Three Decades, Three Number Ones. And this week's number one on the 9th of May 1961 was the Marcells and the Blue Moon, has stayed at number one for 2 weeks. In 1971 was Dave and Ansel Collins, Double Barrel.
1: I am the magnificent. I'm back with the shaker of soul, boss, most thundering, storming sound of soul.

it's Dave and Ansel Collins and Double Bow. This week's number one on the 9th of May 1971, staying at number one for 2 weeks. Back in 1981, I promised you this earlier, that it was a Eurovision Song Contest winner back in 1981, and it is Bunks Fizz.

0: CPR FM playing the Three Decades Free Number Ones, the Free Number Ones from the year on the 9th of May 1961 and 1971 and 1981. That was Bucks Fizz making your mind up, staying at number one for 3 weeks, fresh from the Eurovision Song Contest. It's been all turned for them, isn't it? Yeah, bless them. Back in 1971 was Dave and Ansel Collins and Double Bow, staying at number one for 2 weeks, and Marcel's Blue Moon, staying at number one for 2 weeks in 1961.
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CPR FM, playing music that you grew up with. That's Stevie Nicks from Fleetwood Mac and Rooms on Fire. Good morning and welcome. It is CPR, playing music that you grew up with. And it's Phil Still with the penultimate final hour on the weekend breakfast on CPR FM. Good morning and thank you for choosing us. Here's Coplay, People Hold On.

CPRFM playing the Doopy Brothers and Long Train Running. Yes, they seem to be running today, the trains. It is Phil Still with the Weekend Breakfast on 106.9 SFM. I don't know about you, but I would love to be on the train with the Long Train Running with the Doobie Brothers playing their guitar this time in the morning. It'd be absolutely great. Let's go up to the news at 9 with Elton John, Kiki Dee, and that song that you know, where she was dressed in dungarees.

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3: The music you grew up with.
4: The Prime Minister is under increasing pressure to resign after Labour suffered heavy election losses across the UK. In England, Labour lost control of 37 councils, with more than 1,300 councillors losing their seat. Some backbench MPs are openly calling on Sir Keir to set out a timetable for his departure, but the PM has vowed to push on.
5: They reflect voters who don't feel that their lives have changed enough or quickly enough, and that's been going on for a long time. We were elected to deal with that, and I'm not going to walk away from that responsibility and plunge the country into chaos.
4: Where Labour have fallen, Reform have surged. Speaking in Essex yesterday, leader Nigel Farage celebrated the party's victories.
6: Us getting 53 of the 77 seats is unbelievable. In fact, we haven't just crushed the red wall. Today in Essex, we've crushed the blue wall as well. It is an amazing achievement.
4: In Wales, Labour lost for the first time in history. Plaid Cymru become the largest party in the Senate. Reform UK came second, pushing Labour into third, leaving outgoing First Minister Eleanor Morgan without a seat. While in Scotland, the SNP held on to win its fifth successive Scottish Parliament election, but failed to get an overall majority at Holyrood. In other news, a man has appeared in court for allegedly abusing members of the Orthodox Jewish community on a bus in London. James Agus of Hackney is accused of making the comments in Stamford Hill on Thursday. And a new survey has revealed how first-time buyers are achieving their dream home on a budget. According to Nationwide Building Society, two-thirds bought a doer-upper that needed renovation work to save money. That's the latest from Radio News Hub. I'm Grace McIntosh.
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10: A nice, warm, dry and sunny weekend to come. Highs of between 19 and 21 degrees. There will be a little bit of high cloud floating around, but will stay dry. Overnight temperatures between 7 and 9 degrees, dry as well. And the good news is the decent weather will continue into next week. Monday, 18 degrees, mostly cloudy, but we will see the sun.
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CPR FM, playing music that you grew up with. It is Phil Still playing CC Top and Gimme All Your Loving. I would do, but I'm slightly busy at the moment. So here's Rodney Franklin and The Groove. Good morning and welcome to CPR's Weekend Breakfast with Phil Still. Good morning.

0: CPR FM. It got banned from the BBC. I have no idea why. But Donna Summer and I Feel Love. Probably because of the heavy breathing, I would imagine. It is Phil Still with the Weekend Breakfast on CPR FM. Still to come between now and 10 o'clock. It's today's original cover, playing you the original version of a covered song. Today we go back to 1954 and a great song from Big Joe Turner. I will tell you more at 9:30.
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There's a relaxing song if there ever was. It is Phil Still, The Weekend Breakfast on CPR FM, playing music that you grew up with. 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Here's Womack and Womack, and they've got Teardrops.

0: 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And don't forget, at 9:30 we'll have the original cover playing you the original version of a covered song. 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

CPR FM, playing music that you grew up with, Eternal, and I Want to Be the Only One. It is time for today's original cover, playing you the original version of a covered song. Today's song is Shake, Rattle and Row from Big Joe Turner in April 1954. He did it originally, and there was 187 covers of the song. Chubby Dicker did it in 1960, Piano Red in 1970, Black Cats in 1982, Eric Burton and the Animals in 1990, and Bob Luhrmann in 2002, Pink Champagne in 2013, and Van Morrison, Van the Man, did it in 2023. And here it is. Big Joe Turner, Shake, Rattle and Roll.

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CPR FM playing Ace of Base and All That She Wants. It is Phil still here till 10 o'clock, and we'll tell you in a moment or two what we have planned for you for the rest of the day. Here's Fats Domino and I'm

CPR FM playing music that you grew up with, Robert Palmer and Addicted to Love. It is Phil Still here till 10 o'clock, and then we have 2 hours of another hour of music that you grew up with from 10 till 12. And then we have Simon Mayne's Country. Yes, he has a horse as well, and he brings it into the studio every week. He's a bit naughty, but he doesn't care. He doesn't. He's Rufus is our Simon Mayne. He's here from 12 till 3 with the Country Show. The album show is between 3 and 5. And Kev Wilson is here with Saturday Soul. If you like a bit of soul music, he's the one to go to from 5 till 8. And then we have party anthems between 8 and 10 tonight. That's how it looks like here on CPR for the next couple of hours at least. Here's Tone and I and Dance Monkey. Love this song.

CPO FM playing Simon and Garfunkel, Scarborough Fair. That's something to do with the weekend, I can tell you. I wouldn't mind going to Scarborough Fair. Wouldn't mind going to Scarborough and skinny dipping, you could say. Well, that's it for me this morning. Thanks for listening between 6 and 10 this morning. Hopefully you've enjoyed it. We'll be back tomorrow with Sunday's edition of the weekend breakfast. But meanwhile, here's Josh Stone, Pillow Talk.

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3: The music you grew up with.
4: Sir Keir Starmer has insisted he will not quit as Prime Minister despite a catastrophic set of election results for Labour. The ruling party hemorrhaged support in former strongholds, while Reform UK made huge gains. In Wales, Plaid Cymru became the largest party in the Senate, pushing Labour into third. That left outgoing First Minister Eleanor Morgan without a seat. Ms Morgan says the PM needs to refocus.
5: There are lessons for the Prime Minister. He needs to think about focusing, I think, on the working classes to make sure that we see a better redistribution of wealth across our nation.
4: In other news, a man has appeared in court for allegedly abusing members of the Orthodox Jewish community on a bus in London. James Agus is accused of making the comments in Stamford Hill on Thursday. And a new survey has revealed how first-time buyers are achieving their dream home on a budget. According to a survey, two-thirds bought a doer-upper to save money. From Radio News Hub, I'm Grace McIntosh.
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9: A nice, warm, dry and sunny weekend to come. Highs of between 19 and 21 degrees. There will be a little bit of high cloud floating around, but will stay dry. Overnight, temperatures between 7 and 9 degrees, dry as well. And the good news is the decent weather will continue into next week. Monday, 18 degrees, mostly cloudy, but we will see the sun.
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Well, a very good Saturday morning to you. Welcome to CPR FM with myself, Marky Mark, kicking off your Saturday morning in style as we bring you the very best of the 1980s and 1990s. 2 hours of the great

listening to the mid-morning show here on CPR Kajagoogoo and Life in the Big Apple. And before that, Laura Branigan and Self Control from 1984. And Lonnie Gordon, It's Happening All Over Again, a classic from 1990. Right, let's find out who would or who is celebrating their birthday today on this Saturday, the 9th of May. Born 1930, sadly passed away in 2001. Joan Sims, the English actress and comedian, best known for her role in the Carry On franchise. She actually appeared, believe it or not, in 24 films. Born in 1936 and died in 2019, Albert Finney, the English actor, played, was in Erin Brockovich, also Murder on the Orient Express, and also featured in The Big Fish as well. Born 1936, Glenda Jackson, the English actress, who played in Sunday Bloody Sunday, and the former Member of Parliament of the United Kingdom. Dorothy Hyman is 85 today. She's the English retired sprinter who competed in the 1960 and 1964 Summer Olympics, winning 3 medals. She was born in South Yorkshire. And in 1949, he's 77 today, it's Billy Joel, the American singer-songwriter. We Didn't Start the Fire, apparently, and Just the Way You Are. Born in the Bronx of New York in the United States. And born in 1950, who celebrates his 76th birthday today, Matthew Kelly, the English actor from Benidorm and the television series You Bet and Stars of Your Eyes. He was actually born in Urmston in Greater Manchester. And of course, as we always say, if it's your birthday today, a very happy birthday, and enjoy the day. Whatever you're doing, make sure you stick with us here on CPR FM for this Saturday morning. Right, we've got a classic from Bewitched there up next here on CPR FM. Online.

when you haven't got a prayer. Well, baby, you got a prayer in America.

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Pete, a bit of Box Fizz for a Saturday morning and Piece of the Action plays on CPR FM. Right, we've done the birthdays. Let's have a look at some of the famous deaths then, shall we? Sadly passed away in 2012, Vidal Sassoon, the British hairstylist to the stars including Goldie Hawn, Cameron Diaz and Helen Mirren. 2017, sadly, Robert Miles, the Italian record producer, composer, musician and DJ. Dear Children and One-on-One. That is my all-time favourite song, that One-on-One. It's a great one. 2019, Freddie Starr, the English comedian and the singer and actor. Didn't realise he was a singer. Did Opportunity Knocks and the Royal Performance as well. And sadly, died in 2020. He was born in 1932. Little Richard, American singer, songwriter and pianoist who brought you Tutti Frutti and The Girl Can't Help It. Right, if you want to get involved in today's show, all you need to do is, well, a couple of ways to do it. Go along to our Facebook page and just search CPR FM on Facebook. 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And I shall give the a mention. All right, what have we got up next? Oh, yes. What a classic from 1985. We're going back to.

super tune for a Saturday morning. George Harrison from 1987, taken from the album Cloud Nine. And I've Got My Mind Set On You, originally recorded, by the way, by Mr. James Ray. And talking about interesting facts, did you know in 1949, Britain's first self-service coin-operated launderette opened at number 184 Queensway in London, known as Central Wash. The historic shop revolutionised how people did their laundry in the UK. And did you know it still remains a functional business to this day? In 1980, the slasher horror classic Friday the 13th was released in US cinemas. The film spawned a massive franchise, including 11 sequels, a crossover with A Nightmare on Elm Street, of course, Freddy Krueger, and a 2009 reboot as well. The Salem Village Witchcraft Victims Memorial in Danvers, Massachusetts, was dedicated to commemorate the 300th anniversary of the Salem Witch Trials. So some interesting facts for you there. Like I say, if you fancy getting involved in the programme today, do pop over to our social media. Please, if you haven't already done so, then search on Facebook for CPR FM. All you need to do is give us a little bit of a cheeky like and we will welcome with you open arms. If you're into X, which is of course the formal Twitter, then all you need to do again is search for CPR FM. And again, like us on that. We do post lots and lots of information on there. 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
4: Historic shift in British politics, the words of Reform UK's leader Nigel Farage as the party won hundreds of seats and took control of more councils in England.
5: And we fought this election campaign on a big national slogan. It said, vote, reform and...
6: get Starmer out!
5: And I tell you what, he'll be gone by the middle of the summer.
4: It was a thrashing for Labour, who in addition to losing seats across the north of England to Reform UK, also lost support to the Greens in its former strongholds in inner city London. In Scotland, the SNP won a fifth successive Scottish Parliament election, and in Wales, Plaid Cymru is now the country's largest party. In other news, a man who moderated multiple dark web sites which shared indecent images of children has been sentenced to 6 years in prison. Matthew Slate pleaded guilty to 11 criminal charges. And Tess Daly and Vernon Kay have announced they're separating after 22 years of marriage. From Radio News Hub, I'm Grace McIntosh.
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10: A nice, warm, dry and sunny weekend to come. Highs of between 19 and 21 degrees. Will be a little bit of high cloud floating around, but will stay dry. Overnight, temperatures between 7 and 9 degrees, dry as well. And the good news is the decent weather will continue into next week. Monday, 18 degrees, mostly cloudy, but we will see the sun.
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on this Saturday morning. Scritti Politti, an absolute love that from the 1980s. And I did love that group when they were out and they had some absolute corkers of songs. Right, looking at today's sports, what have we got for you? Kick-off at 12.30 from Liverpool. Liverpool versus Chelsea. That's at 12.30. And then at 3 o'clock, it's Brighton and Wolves. Fulham play AFC Bournemouth at 3 o'clock. Sunderland take on Manchester United. They're playing at Sunderland as well at 3. And, of course, the 5.30 kick-off this evening is the Mighty Blues, Man City. They take on Brentford. Sunday looks a little bit like this. 2 o'clock, it's Burnley versus Aston Villa. Crystal Palace, they take on Everton. Notts Forest take on Newcastle, also at 2 o'clock. And, of course, relegation fighting for their survival is West Ham versus Arsenal. That kicks off at 4.30 on Sunday afternoon. Of course, West Ham in the relegation zone. They need those 3 points. And it would be nice, actually, if they do get those 3 points and Man City beat Brentford, because it could be a open season as we head towards the final game, or the final games of 2026 here. What can I say? We'll keep you updated as we go along. Your fancy request on the programme today, of course, you can email me right now. It's mark@cprfm.com. And also as well, I've just been looking, if you are a non-for-profit organisation out there, a charity, and you've got an event coming up and you would like it mentioning either on a Saturday or a Sunday morning with myself, all you need to do is email mark@cprfm.com and I will give your event a big, big shout out. Right, stick around with us. We've got some classics coming up. The next one from Mr. Barry Manilow. We got one from Scorpion, and we've also got a classic that I've not heard for absolutely ages from Aztec Camera. They're up next here on CPRFM for this Saturday morning.

Gotta love that song from my early days of starting on radio. From 1987, Aztec Camera and How Men Are. That plays on CPR for this Saturday morning. Oh, we're having a wonderful Saturday, like quite a few people are, actually, because we've had plenty of requests come in. Phil and Phil from Lowestoft says, good morning, Mark. Enjoying the show, especially the tunes, reliving some of those memories that I remember a long, long time ago. Carol from New Romney says, hi, Mark. Hi. Thank you. And, enjoying the music. Sarah and Dave from Buxton have finally found us. Yes, they've retuned the DAB on the multiplex of the High Peak. And welcome to you, Sarah and Dave. Thank you very much for tuning in. And we've had a request, and it says, could you please say hi to Gary and Jane, who are celebrating their 7th wedding anniversary? That comes with lots of love from Mum, Dad, Sarah and Dave. And asked, is there any chance you could play the track from 1987, the Fleetwood Mac? And, Little Lies. Of course we can. That's up next here on CPR FM for a Saturday morning.

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The Eurythmics and Sweet Dreams and Cher and the Shoop song. It's in its Kiss Plays on CPR FM for this Saturday morning with myself, Marky Mark, with you right through until 12 noon. Of course, don't forget we're here both Saturday and Sunday, 10 till 12, right across the UK. Right, lots of requests are coming in, which is always nice. We've had the Siren Day one from Buxton, who have retuned their DAB radio and find us on the High Peak Multiplex. I'm going to say hi to Ian and Lindsay this morning. They're off to a wedding. Very nice. To Diane and Keith, Gary and Donna and Alan. Apparently, they're all off to the pub for a Saturday lunch. And to Jane and Steve, who are apparently having a barbecue this afternoon. Very, very nice. Am I invited? Yeah, why not? If you're having a barbecue, or even if you're having a party this afternoon and you want to get in contact, then you can email me right now. It's mark@cprfm.com, or of course you can go over to our social media pages. You can find us on Facebook, you can find us on X, and you can find us on that Blue Star as well. So yeah, you fancy getting involved in the show today, just a couple of ways to do it. And if we don't get time to give you a shout out today, well, there's always tomorrow when we come back between 10 and midday and do it all again.

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Marky Mark on CPR FM, playing the music you grew up with.

Howard Jones, Look Mama, playing that for Steve and Kate over in Hastings. Steve's a big fan of Howard Jones, so I thought I'd play that for you. So there you go, mate, just especially for you. Right, well, that's about it for me for this Saturday morning. Thank you very much for the use of your ears. Don't forget, tomorrow morning we'll do it again. Same time, same place, from 10 a.m. Make sure you stick around for the rest of the day here on CPR FM. We have some fantastic shows. We got some great music, and I'll be back tomorrow morning from 10 o'clock when we'll do it all again. And I'll leave you with a classic from John and Vangelis.

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3: The music you grew up with.
4: The Prime Minister is under increasing pressure to resign after Labour suffered heavy election losses across the UK. In England, Labour lost control of 37 councils, with more than 1,400 councillors losing their seat. Some backbench MPs are openly calling on Sir Keir to set out a timetable for his departure, but the PM has vowed to push on.
5: They reflect voters who don't feel that their lives have changed enough or quickly enough, and that's been going on for a long time. We were elected to deal with that, and I'm not going to walk away from that responsibility and plunge the country into chaos.
4: Where Labour have fallen, Reform have surged. Speaking in Essex yesterday, leader Nigel Farage celebrated the party's victories.
6: We haven't just crushed the red wall. Today in Essex, we've crushed the blue wall as well. It is an amazing achievement.
4: In Wales, Labour lost for the first time in history. Plaid Cymru became the largest party in the Senedd election. Reform UK came second, pushing Labour into third, leaving outgoing First Minister Eleanor Morgan without a seat. While in Scotland, the SNP held on to win its fifth successive Scottish Parliament election, but failed to get an overall majority at Holyrood. In other news, a man has suffered life-threatening injuries after a car hit multiple pedestrians in Nottingham. It happened in Market Place in Arnold in the early hours of the morning. Officers have identified a suspect believed to be a white man and are in the process of tracking him down. They've said there's no indication of any ongoing threat to the wider public. And Fabio Wardley and Daniel Dubois face each other in their all-British heavyweight world title fight in Manchester tonight. With a combined 95% knockout ratio, the judges may not be needed at the Co-op Live Arena. That's the latest from Radio News Hub. I'm Grace McIntosh.
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9: A nice, warm, dry and sunny weekend to come. Highs of between 19 and 21 degrees. There will be a little bit of high cloud floating around, but will stay dry. Overnight temperatures between 7 and 9 degrees, dry as well. And the good news is the decent weather will continue into next week. Monday, 18 degrees, mostly cloudy, but we will see the sun.
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And we are off. Welcome to the Country Show here on CPR FM. My name is Simon, and I am your usual host here of the Country Show, and welcome back. If you're brand new and listening, then you are in for a treat. And if you are a good old-fashioned loyal listener, then welcome back. You know what you are in for. 3 hours of great country music. That was Cody Johnson there. People in the back. The first song is always important, isn't it? It sort of really does set the tone for what is going down for the rest of the show. And I've set the bar high there with some Kojo, and let's see if we can keep that momentum going, shall we? Here's Sawyer Brown.

That was Sammy Kershaw there with Meant to Be. And just before that, we had some Zach Top with South of Sanity. So how has everybody's week been? The weather's been a little bit inconsistent this week, hasn't it? It's been really nice sunshine, but still quite chilly. But, you know, as long as it's not wet and windy, then we don't complain too much, do we? I don't know. Being typically British, it's either too hot, too cold, too wet, too windy, not windy enough, or not wet enough. So there is no pleasing us, is there? But I know one thing that does please me. I say it every week, and it is this 3 hours. It is the highlight of my week. Don't tell friends and family that. But I genuinely really look forward to bringing all the lovely listeners of CPR FM just great music. I think you can't go wrong. This week in particular, I am very excited. I'm going to make it a slogan. I'm very excited. I feel like I say that every Saturday. I must seem like the most excitable person. But yes, I am very excited. This week's artist focus is a little bit different, and we're not going to focus on one artist. We are going to focus on a subgenre, maybe. I think that's maybe the route that we go down, but I will reveal all as the show goes on. Right, let me have a look what I've got coming up for you next. We're going to play you some Tim McGraw, some Eric View, and then we're going to go into Mr. Country himself, Mr. Chris Stapleton.

Simon Mayne's Country, across the south and southeast of England. Simon Mayne's Country. The music you grew up with. Let's repeat.

There we go. That was Nobody to Blame, and that was Chris Stapleton. And whilst we are talking and listening to Chris Stapleton, let me tell you, if you didn't already know, that Chris Stapleton holds a record when it comes to country music, and his single, Tennessee Whiskey, is the only double diamond country song in history ever. So if you didn't know what being a double diamond or a diamond single is, it's a diamond is 10 million records or singles sold, and double diamond would be double that. So Chris Stapleton, his hit Tennessee Whiskey has sold over 20 million copies, so it's only right that we grace everybody's ears with the vocal amazingness of Mr. Chris Stapleton with Tennessee Whiskey.

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2: 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It's Late Night Gems, 10 till midnight, when we can turn the lights down low, take a breath and relax, and feel beautiful music. 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

I really do feel like you get an insight to my Spotify playlists, and really, I should be this radio show should be for the people. But I just have a blast. I mean, I'm listening to Morgan Wallen. I've just played some Waylon Jennings just before the adverts. Chris Stapleton is on regular. It just, last week I had a blast with Willie Nelson. I feel like I'm really, really spoiled, and I genuinely hope that everybody listening does enjoy it as much as what I enjoy being here playing you the music. If you've been introduced to any new artists, any new songs that you may not have heard of, or even a whole genre altogether, I'm glad. That is the power of radio, and that's what we do here on CPR FM. We bring you great shows, great presenters, and really hope that it does take off. 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Anyway, that's enough of my jibber jabber. Let's get into playing some great music, shall we? And we're going to play some Zac Brown Band next.

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0: So we are coming up to the end of the first hour here of the Country Show on CPR FM, but do not fear, there is still 2 hours of great country music coming up. And let me round off now with some Dwight Yoakam and some Vince Gill.
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3: The music you grew up with.
4: The Prime Minister is under increasing pressure to resign after Labour suffered heavy election losses across the UK. In England, Labour lost control of 37 councils, with more than 1,400 councillors losing their seat. Some backbench MPs are openly calling on Sir Keir to set out a timetable for his departure, but the PM has vowed to push on.
5: They reflect voters who don't feel that their lives have changed enough or quickly enough, and that's been going on for a long time. We were elected to deal with that, and I'm not going to walk away from that responsibility and plunge the country into chaos.
4: Where Labour have fallen, Reform have surged. Speaking in Essex yesterday, leader Nigel Farage celebrated the party's victories.
6: We haven't just crushed the red wall. Today in Essex, we've crushed the blue wall as well. It is an amazing achievement.
4: In Wales, Labour lost for the first time in history. Plaid Cymru became the largest party in the Senedd election. Reform UK came second, pushing Labour into third, leaving outgoing First Minister Eleanor Morgan without a seat. While in Scotland, the SNP held on to win its fifth successive Scottish Parliament election, but failed to get an overall majority at Holyrood. In other news, a man has suffered life-threatening injuries after a car hit multiple pedestrians in Nottingham. It happened in Market Place in Arnold in the early hours of the morning. Officers have identified a suspect believed to be a white man and are in the process of tracking him down. They've said there's no indication of any ongoing threat to the wider public. And Fabio Wardley and Daniel Dubois face each other in their all-British heavyweight world title fight in Manchester tonight. With a combined 95% knockout ratio, the judges may not be needed at the Co-op Live Arena. That's the latest from Radio News Hub. I'm Grace McIntosh.
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10: A nice, warm, dry and sunny weekend to come. Highs of between 19 and 21 degrees. There will be a little bit of high cloud floating around, but will stay dry. Overnight temperatures between 7 and 9 degrees, dry as well. And the good news is the decent weather will continue into next week. Monday, 18 degrees, mostly cloudy, but we will see the sun.
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2: Simon Mayne with another hour of the music

Play something country. It's an absolutely fantastic song. And again, it's always the best way to kick off an hour, isn't it? With just a great hit. That was Brooks and Dunn there with Play Something Country. And what can you expect for the rest of this hour? So we will do our normal fashion. We'll have a look at a couple of country headlines that have gone on in and around the country scene. We'll have a look at some birthdays. We'll have a look at what's been going on out there in the country scene. But most importantly, I'm here, you're here, and there is some great music to be played. So be quiet, Si. Let's play some great music. Here is Alan Jackson, I Slipped and Fell in Love.

And that was Gone There by 1,000 Horses. Could you actually imagine what 1,000 horses would actually sound like? Not the band, a literal 1,000 horses. Crazy. Anyway, we digress. Shall we jump into some country news headlines that have hit the headlines this week? So Keith Urban has announced a brand new album, and it's a yacht rock album called Flow State. So that is due to be released. He is working on that, it's probably the only good thing to come out of Keith Urban's heartbreak, isn't it? He's recently gone through it, and then that means that he starts producing new music. So if you are a fan of Keith Urban, you have that to look forward to. On a little bit of a sadder note, Morgan Wallen supported a fan's family by paying for the funeral expenses of that fan. He met a terminally ill youngster at one of his shows, and yes, unfortunately he passed away, but Morgan Wallen stepped up and offered to pay for all of the funeral costs. So yeah, hats off to Morgan Wallen on that sad situation. And then we're going to look at George Strait, and he has set a new attendance record with over 90,000 people in attendance at the Memorial Stadium over in America, and it is his highest attendance record outside of Texas. Unbelievable, isn't it? Could you imagine 90,000 people paying to come and see you? So yeah, if you could hurry up and come over to the UK, George, that'd be great, and we can experience everything that you have to offer. Right, anyway, that's enough of me wobbling on, there's plenty more news headlines. If you are interested, go and have a look, we'll play some more great music, shall we? So we're going to play some Old Dominion, some Garth Brooks, and then we'll round off with some Glen Campbell, and then I will be back to look at whose birthday it has been.

It's an unmistakable sound, isn't it? That was Glen Campbell, and that was By the Time I Get to Phoenix. Right, let's head over to the birthday corner, shall we? And during this week, there has been a number of birthdays. Well, I've got three in total. It's three more than none, I suppose. So, yes, it's only right that we wish them a happy birthday. And, we're going to play some music by all three artists as well. So we've got Mr. Randy Travis celebrated his 67th birthday earlier on this week. Then we had Tammy Wynette and Mr. Hank Snow, who all celebrated their birthday this week. So it's only right that I play some of their music. So we're going to play some Too Long, Too Gone by Mr. Travis. We're going to play D-I-V-O-R-C-E by the one and only Tammy Wynette. And then we're going to play some I'm Moving On by Mr. Hank Snow. Happy birthday.

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0: That was Graham Parsons there with Love Hurts. Right, let's look forward into the next hour, shall we? And have you seen what you can expect? If you haven't, you can head over and check out all of our social media pages, and you can get up to date on all the shows that are happening if you go over to Facebook, Instagram and TikTok and just look up CPR FM, and you can be well equipped to see all of the shows that do take place all throughout the day, during the week and the weekend. And if you want to see specifically the country show, then feel free, you can give me a like, follow, share Si Main Radio Show on Instagram and Si Main Radio over on Facebook. And yeah, I update on there what is going on. There's a few little bits as well, but mainly you can get an insider peek into what is going on in this week's Artist Focus. And we're doing something a little bit different today. Maybe it's a little bit personal to me, but yes, it will highlight my love for country music and almost where it all began, kind of, maybe. I'm making zero sense, am I? Just press play, Si. Just press play.
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0: Tiger Lily Gold there with Shoot Tequila. And just before that, we had some Eagles, Best of My Love. And then we had some Diamond Rio, Mirror, Mirror. And that is taking us up nicely to the end of the second hour of the country show here on CPR FM. But do not worry, you are in for a hell of a treat on the last hour of the country show. So do not go anywhere. I'm going to round off now with some Colin Ray and some Eggs Connolly.
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4: Reform UK have come out as the big winners from the latest set of elections. They won 14 councils and gained more than 1,400 seats, and some counts are still underway. Leader Nigel Farage has been celebrating his party's victory.
5: And we fought this election campaign on a big national slogan. It said, vote, reform and...
6: get Starmer out!
5: And I tell you what, he'll be gone by the middle of the summer.
4: More than 20 Labour MPs are calling for the Prime Minister to resign after heavy election losses in England and Scotland and a historic defeat in Wales. But the PM says he's not going anywhere.
7: They are tough results, I accept that. They reflect voters who don't feel that their lives have changed enough or quickly enough, and that's been going on for a long time. We were elected to deal with that, and I'm not going to walk away from that responsibility.
4: Off the back of the results, the Keir has appointed former Prime Minister Gordon Brown as a special envoy on global finance and Labour veteran Harriet Harman as his advisor on women and girls. In Scotland, the SNP under John Swinney remained the biggest party but failed to win an outright majority. The First Minister says he was happy with his re-election.
8: It's an astonishing privilege to be elected to serve on behalf of the people of this community, and I pledge, as I have pledged at every election that I've won, to serve everybody that I represent.
4: In other news, two men have been charged with religiously aggravated harassment over allegations they travelled to a predominantly Jewish area to film anti-Semitic social media videos. The charges relate to allegations that Jewish people in Stamford Hill were being harassed and filmed. And Tess Daly and Vernon Kay have announced they're separating after 22 years of marriage. The couple said it's a mutual decision. From Radio News Hub, I'm Grace McIntosh.
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11: A nice, warm, dry and sunny weekend to come. Highs of between 19 and 21 degrees. There will be a little bit of high cloud floating around, but will stay dry. Overnight, temperatures between 7 and 9 degrees, dry as well. And the good news is the decent weather will continue into next week. Monday, 18 degrees, mostly cloudy, but we will see the sun.
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So, this week's Artist Focus, we are doing something a little bit different, and we are going to look at the storytelling of country music. And this is what brought me into country music. Other than my very good friend Billy said to me, "You look like Luke Combs," and I didn't have a clue who Luke Combs was. And then we dove in. Billy had been to America and experienced, you know, the country scene, and it was a running joke, and ever since we haven't looked back. And me and Bill often attend country concerts. We've been to see Luke Combs, funnily enough, and it's confirmed that other people have also come up to me and said that I look very much like Luke Combs. Anyway, that wasn't why I got into country music, but we did dive in, and I love lyrics and meaning and depth to music. I love the sound of the instruments. I love it when it builds into a big mass crescendo. But I also love the words. And the storytelling in country music is second to none. I think it's absolutely fantastic, and it keeps me gripped. New, old, and indifferent, if it's got good lyrics, a nice deep meaning, alongside, you know, a fiddle, a banjo, and a steel guitar, then I am now well and truly sold. So I have handpicked a selection of storytelling country songs. Some are sad, so you may want to get some tissues, and some are upbeat and fun, and I've got a little bit of a cheeky element in it as well. But what we're going to do is we're going to jump into arguably one of the biggest storytelling country songs. Now, the story itself may seem a little bit much, but we are going to go into a story about Tommy, who was a man labelled as a coward for avoiding violence, following his late father's advice to turn the other cheek. But we'll listen to the song and we will see how that panned out. This is Kenny Rogers, Coward of the County.

Simon Mayne's Country, across the south and southeast of England. Simon Mayne's Country. The music you grew up with. Let's repeat.

And that was Miranda Lambert there with The House That Built Me. And, you know, in good old-fashioned storytelling music, you know, that song in particular, going back to a childhood home as an adult to heal any emotional wounds and sort of rediscover their own identity is massive, isn't it? It's, some people may be able to relate to that, but that is the beauty of music, and powerful, powerful music at that, isn't it? And before that, we had the one and only Kenny Rogers with Coward of the County. Right, we're going to go into something a little bit more cheeky now. I'm sure that I need to be careful of how I can say this, but I'm sure we can all potentially relate to this song. We all know what the PTA is and stands for. And let's see what Jeannie C. Riley has to say about the Harper Valley PTA.

0: time of Maine's country.
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went down to Georgia. He was looking for a soul to steal. He was in a bind because he was way behind and he was willing to make a deal. When he came across this young man sawing on a fiddle and playing it hot, and the devil jumped up on a hickory stump and said, "Boy, let me tell you what. I guess you didn't know it, but I'm a fiddle player too. And if you'd care to take a dare, I'll make a bet with you. Now you play pretty good fiddle, boy, but give the devil his due. I bet a fiddle of gold against your soul, because I think I'm better than you." The boy said, "My name's Johnny, and it might be a sin, but I'll take your bet, you're gonna regret, because I'm the best as ever been."

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Johnny said, "Devil, just come on back if you ever want to try again. I done told you once, you son of a bitch, I'm the best there's ever been."

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Yes, the devil went down to Georgia by the Charlie Daniels band. And this is what I'm saying. Country music just produces just a great sound, doesn't it? And again, with the storytelling, I just think it's absolutely fantastic. It doesn't sort of get any better than that. Well, it does, arguably, but it's just, like I said, it's just fantastic, isn't it? And who couldn't like that? Show them to me. Right, we're going to slow it down a little bit now. And this song was requested by my lovely loyal listener, Mandy and Jed, who asked for this song in particular, that is by Cody Johnson, and it is lovely. I will let the song do the talking for itself, but I would suggest getting a box of tissues. If you're heavily invested and if you find that music does tend to have an effect on you, then it's fine. Find a loved one, and listen to the words of this song. It truly is magnificent. This is Cody Johnson with Dirt Cheap.

Little girl used to swing right there. I still see her pink bow and her brown hair. She's in the big city now, but she still calls home.

That was A Simple Song there by Chris Stapleton, and it just goes to show that you can just get the same melody trickling through on the guitar and basically go into storytelling lyrics and it will produce music like that. Absolutely fantastic. And then before that, like I said, for Mandy and Jed and for everybody else, that was Cody Johnson with Dirt Cheap. Right, let's bring it back up, shall we, now, and let's go over to Dolly Parton, shall we, and see what storytelling song that she is going to bring to us now.

0: There we go. We're covering a autobiographical song there by Dolly Parton, The Coat of Many Colours. Different themes, love, resilience and inner worth over material wealth, which I feel like is quite prevalent in today, isn't it? 1971, that song came out, and it describes Dolly Parton's mother sewing a coat from many colourful rags whilst telling the biblical story of Joseph to be... to the point, but yes, and that is again the beauty of country music. I'm sure it's in all different genres of music, but it just is. I think what makes a great country song is the storytelling, ballads, you know, often simplistic lyrics that actually make the greater impact. Right, we're going to carry on with the story now. So I am going to put out a little warning, and I apologise in advance that, yes, if anybody does feel emotional whilst listening to this music, it's the magic and the beauty of and the power of what music is able to deliver. So this next song by Tracy Lawrence is, I'll leave you to listen to the story itself, but this is Bobby Darin's Daughter.
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0: Absolutely beautiful, that song, isn't it? That was Garth Brooks there with The Dance, you know, a song embracing the full journey of life, acknowledging that the joy of experience, life's best moments, you know, the dance, is worth the pain, whilst, yeah, the inevitable end is there. It seems like such a morbid tale, doesn't it? But it's something that everybody can relate to, whether you've experienced it firsthand or not. And I think for me, I wouldn't say I enjoy the sadder songs as such, but I feel like they make such an impact, and that's absolutely beautiful, that song. Yes, so like I said, that was Garth Brooks there with The Dance, and then just before that we had Tracy Lawrence telling us about Bobby Darwin's Daughter. So what have we thought so far? Been any tearjerkers? Yeah, it's again, it's probably one of my favourite reasons why I love country music, and the power. It almost takes you there and you can live it. You can almost relate to the writer, the singer, and the story that is being told. Right, this next song coming up, well, do you know what? I'm going to leave you with these two songs now. I'm going to say my goodbyes and I'm going to leave you with two, I'd say they're all my favourite songs, but these two are really sort of hit it home for me. So I will leave you with them. This next song, Brooks and Dunn, is, yeah, incredible. To hear the voice, Ronnie Dunn, is absolutely incredible. You don't really appreciate what the power that they possess in their voices. So I'm going to leave you with that song. This is called Believe. And then we're going to round off with arguably one of the greatest country story telling artists and song. And he's going to tell us all about the Wichita Lineman. It is Glen Campbell. So that is it from me. I've had a blast, and I hope you have had the same effect. I do apologise. Like I said, if anyone is sad listening to the music, but it, you know, that's why we're here, to appreciate just great music, isn't it? But I am back next week. So have a good rest of your weekend, and have an enjoyable week. And I will be here next week between 12 and 3 p.m. I'm Simon Main. It has been an absolute pleasure. And yeah, here we go. This is Brooks and Dunn, and then we're going to round off with Glen Campbell. Have a good one.
1: Old man Wrigley lived in that white house down the street where I grew up. Mama used to send me over with things. We struck a friendship up. Spent a few long summers out on his old porch swing. Said he was in the war, went in the Navy, lost his wife, lost his baby. Broke down and asked him one time, how you keep from going crazy? He said, I'll see my wife and son in just a little while. I asked him what he meant.

few years later, I was off at college, talking to Mom on the phone one night, getting all caught up on the gossip, the ins and outs of the small town life. She said, "Oh, by the way, son,

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2: 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This is

What a beautiful sunny Saturday afternoon it is. And yes, it's Andy Miles once again sitting in for Tony Kirk in the album show until 5 p.m. Well, he will be back, I promise you, before very long. In the meantime, I've got some fine songs for anyway. If you want to get in touch with me anytime during the next couple of hours, andy@cprfm.com is the email address. The best one to get me on. And I'll see what I can facilitate for you. That's a good word, isn't it? Facilitate. We love that one. Try this one. This is a great one from John Cougar Mellencamp.

A song from his Scarecrow album in 1985, John Mellencamp. Or was it Cougar Mellencamp? Or was it just John Cougar? He did change his name a few times, didn't he? I think Cougar is just a nickname, to be honest with you. Who would call their child Cougar? Unless they were particularly crybabies. I don't know whether they do that. This one you probably know best by The Birds, but this is the full-length version.

That's a song that Bob Dylan wrote in 1964, which he released as a single, and the following year also appeared on an album. Bringing It All Back Home is the name of the album there. From Dylan, Mr. Tambourine Man. Don't forget, of course, at 9:30, have a look at the weather. Do I need to tell you? It's gorgeous out there.

0: Main Course was the 13th album release from the Bee Gees in 1975. One of the tracks from it, I think they also released, maybe as a single, but certainly Candy Staten did a couple of years later.
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Brian May's composition, reviving the sound of early Queen in 1984, Tear It Up, from that album, The Works. Here's a gentleman with a rather strange lip from time to time, Billy Idol.

That was Billy Idol from his 1984 album Rebel Yell, which apparently is a brand of whiskey. I didn't know that until I looked it up, but there you have it. There's some strange things going on here I can hear in the background. I don't know what they are. Never mind. Have a song from the Ramones.

FM, Andy Miles sitting in for Tony Kirk on the album show, although that's, well, it is from an album, really. End of the Century from the Ramones, 1980. I remember the original one, because I'm old enough to do that, from the Ronettes. Their version was out in 1963, and it got me thinking, what else was there in 1963, which was fairly notable? This one comes to mind for me anyway, an instrumental. No, it's not. It's got words. Here they come.

0: Joe Meek production. Joe actually spotted him. That was Hines, of course, working in a grocery store in Southampton many years ago, and decided this guy's got quite a look about him. Decided to get him to record. Right, time for the weather forecast, as we do this time of the day. Met Office weather forecast for the southeast of the UK. Sunshine all day long, followed by a clear sky night. Currently the temperature is 18 degrees Celsius, dropping to 11 degrees this evening. Wind is from the northeast, 12 to 23 miles per hour, and the visibility right now is very good. The tide at Brighton Marina is now rising to reach 4.9 metres at 17:10, which is 10 minutes past 5. And at Dover, the tide is also rising to reach 5.4 metres at 16:55, which is 5 minutes after 5. Very nice indeed.
1: New Romney, Rye, Dymchurch and Winchelsea. 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

0: John Fogerty from his Centrefold album, his third album, in point of fact. I was looking at the video to that this morning. It's rather strange. It follows a very, very, very long guitar lead, which would never really work because it's far too long. Certainly not on some kind of Passic pickups. Now, normally on a Saturday afternoon, I wouldn't normally play any kind of comic type tracks, but there's one here I think you'll find exceedingly funny. I certainly did when I first heard it, and I came across it again recently and I thought I'll pop this in because I know that you'll find it funny too, because you've got the same kind of sense of humour as I have. This is a guy by the name of Jasper Carrot. Have a listen.
1: Terrific country, Australia, I tell you, really got on famously with them all. And I found a couple of things which well, this one in particular was I was delighted to find. From your previous response, actually, some of you may well be aware, for quite a while now, I have been collecting motor insurance claim form statements. Right? Some of you know, fair enough. The thing is, I found some more in Australia. That's what I'm getting into. What I'll do, obviously there's quite a few people who haven't the faintest idea what we're on about. What I'll do is, I'll do a few English ones first, to sort of give you the idea of how it goes and what the reason for it all is. And the thing is, if you drive round in cars and on bikes, you have accidents, right? And when you have an accident, the insurance company sends you one of these silly claim forms, right? Which is, it's always very silly, with lots of silly questions like, what's your name, where do you live? They've sent you the damn form, surely. things like, how fast were you going at the time of the accident? And everybody puts down 28 miles per hour. And on the back is a big empty space, right? And it says at the top, given your own words, a description of how the accident occurred. And this is where you get your chance to write your version down, right? Which is totally different from everybody else's. But when people have had accidents, they're, you know, pent up and frustrated, and they're trying to blame anyone but themselves. And they write things down which they don't actually intend. And these are genuinely, and people do ask me this, honestly, these are genuinely what people have written on their claim forms when they've had an accident and sent into this insurance office in London, and their extracts taken from what they've written. Things like, I ran into a stationary tree coming in the other direction. I bumped into a lamppost which was obscured by human beings. Coming home, I drove into the wrong house and collided with a tree I haven't got. The accident was caused by me waving to the man I hit last week. I knocked over a man, he admitted it was his fault, and he'd been knocked down before. Now, I have literally dozens and dozens of those, hundreds of them almost. So you can imagine my delight. I've been in Australia about a week, right? And I'm reading some local papers and things, and I come across this. This is an actual photostat of what I found. And much to my delight, they have exactly the same system in Australia as we do. And they write more or less the same sort of things that we do, right? Only much better. These are Australian motor insurance claim form statements. Here, the pedestrian had no idea which direction to run, so I ran over him.

I told the police I was not injured, but on removing my hat, I found I had a fractured skull.

0: The bloke was all over the road. I had to swerve a number of times before I hit him. I had been driving for 40 years when I fell asleep at the wheel.
1: And this is my favourite, this is my favourite of all time.
0: I saw a slow-moving, sad-faced old gentleman as he bounced off the bonnet of my car.

0: great song for breaking in some new speakers.
1: I would suggest I've certainly done it, and it works rather well. Beat it from Michael Jackson, Eddie Van Halen on lead guitar with that one, the late Eddie Van Halen. Before that, the insurance claim forms came from Jasper Carrot. If you want to hear it again, it's on an album called Beat the Carrot from 1981.
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Benny Gallagher and Graham Lyle, founding members of McGuinness Flint some years previously. That from an album of theirs called Breakaway in 76. Fantastic album, really is worth having. And a song from that called Stay Young. Well, what's your week been like? Kind of busy? Mine has too, yeah. Well, things happen, doesn't it?

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David Essex. And a track from his collection album, actually. Oh, What a Circus. David was cast as the narrator, Chi, I think the pronunciation is, in the West End production of Evita in 1978. He wasn't the first one. I think he was the second one to be that character in the performance, the live performance there in London. Song now from Linda Ronstadt.

Clint Ballard Jr. song from Linda Ronstadt, You're No Good, from 1974. Sadly, she doesn't perform anymore due to an impending illness.

0: The song Bruce Springsteen released, I believe, as a single back in 1983, Pink Cadillac. I found it on an album called 18 Tracks, if you want a nice copy of that. And also, of course, Natalie Cole released her version of it in 1988. Very well received it was as well. I have a copy of that too. Very nice indeed. In the UK, it's just coming up on 4 p.m, 8 a.m. in Vancouver.
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0: She's a New Yorker from Brooklyn, in point of fact. And born in 1954, Robin Beck. Trouble or Nothing was the name of the album, she released in 89. Don't lose any sleep. There's some famous tracks on there, actually. And she does them proud as well.
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0: It's a song now that's going to shake your memory down to the ground, I would think. This is Caravan. Have a listen. Very good.

That was Caravan from 1973, Memory Lane and Hugh Headless. And I have to confess, actually, what attracted me to that album initially was the title of the album, For Girls Who Grow Plump in the Night. Can't imagine what they're saying there. Must be wind, I should think. These are the Stones, the new track from them.

Foreign Tongues is the new album from the Rolling Stones just released. That's a track from it there, In the Stars. You've still got time to drop me a line if you want. Andy@cprfm.com. I'm here till 5 o'clock. And it's the weather next.

0: Fine song from 1970, The Box Tops, who keep tightening up on me, and in one form or another, they are still performing. Yeah, to this very day. I'd have another look for the weather forecast now and see if it's changed at all. No. Met Office weather forecast for the southeast of the UK. Sunshine all day, followed by a clear sky night. Currently 18 degrees Celsius and dropping to 11 degrees this evening. Wind is from the northeast, 12 to 23 miles per hour. Visibility now is very good. The Brighton Tide Marina, a tide, is rising to reach 4.9 metres at 17:10, which is 10 minutes past 5. And the tide at Dover is also rising to reach 5.4 metres at 16:55, which is 5 minutes to 5 this afternoon.
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that fine album in 1986, Slippery When Wet. What isn't, eh? Yeah, Bon Jovi, Never Say Goodbye. And it's very nice to have my producer join me a little bit late, but better late than never, I guess.

That was a song written by Bruce Springsteen and performed by a gentleman by the name of Gary U.S. Bonds, which he was better known by. And he did tour Europe in 1963, was supported by a little-known group at the time called the Beatles. How about that?

0: A song from Susie Quattro's fifth album, If You Knew Susie, If You Can't Give Me Love, 1978. She's got a new album out, actually, released this year, called Freedom. I'm going to have to check that out.
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Don Henley from his album Building the Perfect Beast, 1984, and that's just about it for me, actually. Not enough love in the world, by the way. I'm back on Tuesday at 8 o'clock right here on CPRFM. If you want to join me then, Andy at CPRFM is my email address. Email me anytime. I'm going to leave you with a track now from the Steve Miller Band. This is Circle of Love. Ta-ra.

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2: 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This

Next up, we got Tyrese and How Are You Gonna Act Like That? And that was from his album I Wanna Go There, a US R&B and hip hop number 2 from 2002. And that was from 1970 on the Invictus label formed by Holland, Doja and Holland, or when they left the Motown. And that was written by Edith Wayne as a pseudonym for Holland, Doja and Holland. It was also produced by them in 1970.

Lionel Richie, all night long, all night, playing here on CPR FM, playing the music you grew up with. Motel and Label, 1983, former frontman of the Commodores, and that was a worldwide top 10 hit for him. Peaches and Herb, reunited, 1979. Herb Fame and the Third Peaches, Linda Green Tavani, and reunited.

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1: Sweetheart, the night is growing old, and my love is still untold. And every kiss that's never tasted, forever and ever.

known as the Spinners in America, formed in 1954 and still touring today, all with the new members. And that was called For All We Know. Jimmy Caister, E-Man Boogie from the album E-Man Groovin' 1981. And this is on South Soul Records on CPR FM.

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1: Time for our final four in a row here on CPR FM, and we're going to kick off with the OJ's Stairway to Heaven. A-side was Living for the Weekend, 1975. Secret Lovers from Atlantic Star, 1985. Sung as a duet between Barbara Weathers and David Lewis from the group Earth, Wind & Fire, After the Lover's Gone, produced by Maurice White of the band from 1979. And we're going to finish off with some Brown-Eyed Soul from Los Angeles, El Chicano, and Do You Want Me from 1983. So let's get things underway with the OJ's and Stairway to Heaven. Keeping it smoochy and smooth here on CPR FM with the groups this final hour.

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And then we do Sola in the style of reggae, The Gladiators and Live Wire from 1968. Loose Ends Are Gonna Make You Mine from the album Stay a Little While from 1986. And then we're going to finish off with a little bit of the Funk Brothers and the Stingray. Well, that's about it for me for today here on the Saturday Soul Show. Back with you again next week between 5 and 8. So hopefully you can join me then. But right now, here's Loose Ends Gonna Make You Mine. Don't forget, after that news at the top of the hour, we have a Mikey T with your party anthems. Take care, stay safe, enjoy your weekend.

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roll, good evening. Welcome to another Party Anthems Live. Start off with some 80s bangers, revamp then, because that's what the show's all about. Remixes, bootlegs, revamps, and all that malarkey. Start off with Bellamore and Tarzan Boy in a brand new remix. Goes like this on Party Anthems. Pimping your party night ride.

And a short mix, though. We might play the full version of that, maybe now. Maybe next week, who knows? Time for a bit of Eric Carmen then from Lionel Richie and Hungry Eyes. Like, you may have not heard it before.

0: Now, it's not a tune I haven't played in a long time. This is a nice little new remix. Words Don't Come Easy. F.R. David, back from the 80s, of course. And that's what we'll start the show off with, some 80s for a change. And then we're going to go into a little bit of disco. And what is this show anyway?
1: Party

0: Time for a bit of Bonnie then, why not? Party Anthems then, pimping your party night ride.
1: Party Anthems, the dance remix show like no other. 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

A little bit harsh. So if you just tuned in then, it's Planet Anthems live from our West Kent studios. Taking it right up to 10 o'clock then. Party Bangers revamped.

Okay, time for a Fresh Phil and Tony Kirk. Bit of tunage. This is Def Leppard featuring In Excess. Blonde Mash. Goes like this on Party Anthems.

obviously must vet some of these tracks in full. Some harsh fade outs there. Not by me, but the track itself. Playing some classic bangers from the 80s revamped. Here's Erasure, a bootleg mix of A Little Respect on Party Anthems. Pimpin' your party night ride.

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1: So evening to Jerry, Andy Miles, and good evening to Gary and Mike as well. And the usual suspects, of course, James and Tracy. And not forgetting Phil, DJ Specs, Big Fry, Ramona, and of course, Little Matty. And a big shout out to Ray's already texting. Can't believe that.

0: Radio.
1: Keeping on an 80s theme then, just for probably about another 20 minutes or so. Because that's a Wendy tonight, just texting. So I'm playing Midas Touch. You must have a remix of that, she says. Well, of course, here's DJ S.

Don't get a text number is open if you want to bunk us a text. 077 07 07 21 90. It's that simple. Not a difficult number at all. And it's at your standard rate. From Michael McDonald then into D-Train and You're the One for Me. Party Anthems then, pimping your party night ride.

stuck here on the 80s end. Laura Branigan. Bit of self-control. The Faker, that's F-A-K-E-E-R, remix.

some quite interesting requests coming in for this evening on my personal mobile. How did you manage that? Sure, I didn't advertise it, but I might have done by mistake. Who knows? The official number, though, is 077 07 21.

Here's a little revamp we haven't done for a little while. We haven't played this particular mix. It's called the Pickle Remix. But you'll know the tune straight away. Always reminds me of a DJ called DJ Pickle Chin. I kid you not.

This one goes out to Kev G then, who's on holiday this week. Looking at Facebook. So obviously won't be tuned in. Beyond the Beers, no less. Party Anthem Zen, pimping your party night ride right up to 10 o'clock then. In the UK, right round to 2 in Vancouver on Max. Past 9 then in the UK, 11 minutes past 1 in Vancouver, unless you listen to the encore, of course.

0: is a little banger and haven't had this for ages. Faithless, you just heard, then of course the short version of Insomnia to Fatboy Slim and Praise You.
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bit of Frankie there. Always makes me chuckle, that version. Free from Desire, then here's Gala. Who thought then? Frank Sinatra, New York, New York. Into a dance.

So they thought then, Khalees mixed in with Cool and the Gang. Party Anthem Zen, Pimpin' Your Palinite Ride. The Dance Remix Show, like no other.

Here we go then for the last almost 15 minutes of the show. This tune, I don't think we've ever played it. We might have done, but I can't remember. Miss Gaga, of course.

So full circle then, back to the 80s for a couple of tunes, and then we're out of here this evening. That was Neo, of course, the Retrovision, back from 2023, the Big Boom Remix, Let It Go.

Trios wraps up the show this evening. Hope you enjoyed it. I'll be back here same time, same place next week. Have a great weekend, what's left of it. We're going to leave you with Rick Astley, Never Gonna Give You Up. Till next week then, take care.

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2: 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This

0: A nice, warm, dry and sunny weekend to come. Highs of between 19 and 21 degrees. There will be a little bit of high cloud floating around, but will stay dry. Overnight, temperatures between 7 and 9 degrees, dry as well. And the good news is the decent weather will continue into next week. Monday, 18 degrees, mostly cloudy, but we will see the sun. The music you grew up.
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1: Shall we get going then for the biggest party on your radio? Starting off with Riton, Oliver Heldens and Vula. Turn me on. Let's get going.

Dance Party Weekly. It's Lee Everest here at the controls. We've got a brand new hottest record for you on the way in this hour of the programme. Brand new tune the week in hour two as well. No Battle of the Bangers this week, but it will return in a future week on the Dance Party. Bank holiday weekend, bank holiday week, short working week for everybody, so it's all good stuff. Right, Dance Party Weekly continues next with this from Sin Cole. It's called Got the

0: a feeling on Dance Party Weekly, sounding great on the Club Classics in the first hour of the programme. On the way then, I got this for you, to Ibiza and Move Your Body. A bit of Angel City on the way as well. Do You Know, sampling Sash, of course. Big summer sounding song, it's Summer from Calvin Harris. That plays soon as well on the Club Classics on this week's show.
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Best and Same Man, also Sigala and Talia Moore, Stay the Night playing here on Dance Party Weekly. Hope you're doing good then. Have you had a good week? Have a good weekend? Bank holiday week, of course. So it's wind down week, short working week for everybody, but it's just that thing, isn't it? So if the bank holiday's on a Friday, I think it just gives you that little bit extra boost to get to the end of the week, whereas if it's on a Monday, it's a very slow start to the week, isn't it? I've got some bad news for you. Next one's on a Monday as well. I had a bit of a crisis at the car wash this week as well. So let's unpack it, shall we? Went to go to the car wash. I thought, yeah, I know what I'll do, right? I'll go around there early on a Saturday morning because, well, the car wash should be quiet then. Oh, no, it wasn't. It really wasn't. Queue out the door. So I went around the jet wash, only to find there was a guy in front of me mucking around with the lances and stuff like that for like 20 minutes. Had to wait there for it as well. Wasn't impressed with it. Really wasn't. Let's continue the music then on Dance Party Weekly. Not far away from our hottest record this week. Got a big one for you to play very shortly on the show. First of all, let's get this on. Better to Avisa now and Move Your Body.

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0: 20 minutes into the show already. My God, it's flying by this week. Big shout out to Hazel, who gave us some love. Big shout out as well to Liam, who gave us some love too. And it's Lee Everest here at the controls, not far away from Hottest Record then. I've got a big one to play you this week. It's a big, big collab between some internationally renowned artists. So we're going to get that in your ears in the next 10 minutes. Music on the way next, though, from Calvin Harris. We're going to play you Summer in a few moments.

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1: There goes Calvin and Summer, one of his early works. And that sounds absolutely great here on Dance Party Weekly. It's Lee Everest here with the biggest party on your radio, taking you through the tunes, playing the big ones for you, putting you into the mood for the weekend. Got a shout out to Beth and Josie. They're off for a few drinks tonight. And a big shout out as well to Luke, who says, Lee, loving the tunes on Dance Party Weekly. Thanks for reaching out, guys. Let's continue with the music then. John Summit and Deep End to play you next after this bit of

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0: If you're a superstar as well, this is Dance Party Weekly, the biggest party on your radio. Big shout out to Leisha listening to us. 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
0: Here we go then. Don't Say is a powerful emotive dance anthem from platinum artist PS1, Fake Friends fame and gold certified producer, Holophonic founder Greg Stainer, plus German producer Saxane. 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

0: A-Lock on the remix of Casso and Ray with D-Block Europe, Prada. Love a bit of Prada. Not that I've got any myself, to be fair. I haven't actually got any. I'm not the owner. But that's on the way as well.
1: Classic anthems on the dance party with Lee Everest.
0: Let's continue with this and got a shout out. Jane, who's listening to us this week. Big shout out as well to Louis, who's just got himself a new job. I've got to give you a bit of a horn, Louis, because you got a new job. Want to shout out Beth as well, who's listening to us this week.

0: over Max, and that's Paul Morrell on the remix of Sweeper's Psycho, playing right here on this week's Dance Party Weekly. Lee Everest here at the controls. Hope you're doing good, enjoying the tunes, feeling the energy. So hour two of the show coming up is all about current anthems, the ones you're loving right now, and of course our brand new tune of the week plays in that hour two. But there's no Battle of Bangers this week, so the truth behind the matter, okay, little look behind the curtain, is that Darren, who normally plays with us, is on holiday, and he couldn't get in this week to do any, so we're waiting for Darren to finish his holiday. I mean, how dare he have a holiday when we're supposed to be doing Battle of the Bangers? I don't know. Anyway, so Darren's back from his holiday, hopefully next week, so we'll have some Battle of the Bangers next week with Darren on the show. Looking forward to getting him back on. Let's continue with the music then. Sandro Silva and Bad to play next. And I want to shout out to Lucy, who's listening to us in Wales. Big shout out as well to Sam, who's listening to us this weekend in London.
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playing on Dance Party Weekly, sounding absolutely brilliant on your radio this week. It's Lee Everest here at the controls. Big shout out to Amelia. She has just got engaged. Big shout out to you. Also want to shout out Connor, who sent us some love. I went to a leaving do last week, somebody I used to work with. And do you know what? It was on a lovely rooftop bar in London. Do you know, I've never been to a rooftop bar in London before. Honestly, you think I would have done, but I haven't ever been to one. So I went to one last week and it was really, really lovely. Lovely sunny weather, sitting there with my shorts on, having a few wines in the sun. You know what I mean? Living the life. Let's continue with the dance party then. Here comes David Guetta, Becky Hill with Ella.

Boys in the Club. The Weekend Energy is right here and right now with me, Lee Everest, at the controls on your radio. Right, coming up towards the end of hour one, the next hour of the show is all about current anthems and our brand new tune of the week.

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2: 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This

0: nice, warm, dry and sunny weekend to come. Highs of between 19 and 21 degrees. There will be a little bit of high cloud floating around, but will stay dry. Overnight, temperatures between 7 and 9 degrees, dry as well. And the good news is the decent weather will continue into next week. Monday, 18 degrees, mostly cloudy, but we will see the sun. The music you grew up.
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3: 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You ready?

Here we go then into hour two of this week's Dance Party Weekly. It's Everest here at the controls with you, taking you through the tunes. Hope you're doing good. This hour's all about current anthems, the ones you're loving right now. Plus, we've got our brand new tune of the week on the way as well. Looking forward to it this week. Let's hit play on this then. Tiny Temper and Alex Mills, his energy.

0: Matt Sassari, Christopher, and their version of Baker Matt's Bianna, of course. And before this, Tiny Temper, Alex Mills, Energy on Dance Party Weekly, sounding big. Clea Everest here at the controls with you. Hope you're doing good. Big shout out to Charlie, loving the show every week. She's in Essex. Big shout out as well to Mick, who's in Southeast London listening to us. And on the way, I've got this for you. It's Cyra Sanchez, an Operator, the Harder remix, playing soon. Big one from Danny Howard, hottest record for us a few weeks ago. After Five plays soon as well. 6:42, the new name for John Newman in his 42nd year. Alama playing very soon on Dance Party Weekly.
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looking forward to this week's Tune of the Week is from two titans of dance music that have got to be really watched in 2026 as we head through the year. I can't believe we're in May and it's like, wow, 5 months have already gone. Where's this year going? There's last week's Tune of the Week, Odin and Fatso, Barney Bones, My Temptations. That typical French Odin and Fatso sound with that tune, and it's so, so good, isn't it? Love it. Let's continue then. BB Rexha and Faithless before this.

Claire and Kaiser, I Can't Wait on this week's Dance Party Weekly. Hello to Shelley. She says, Lee, loving the dance tunes every week, down the gym working out, loving the energy you're providing us. Let's get into this one then.

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1: Xavier Sanchez, operator, playing right here on the dance party this week. Big shout out to Luke. He says, Lee, I'm looking forward to this week's Tune of the Week, and can you get it on the radio very soon? Don't worry, it's going to be in your ears very shortly. Right now, though, I'm going to play you something from Joel Corry and Ra, their rework of a classic.

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and sampling the 90s classic for his bass from Sandy B. There we go. Let's continue with the tunes then. 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Find out more online, of course, or on the website, and we are taking you through the tunes not far away from this week's Tune of the Week. No Battle of the Bangers this week. I was saying earlier that Darren, who's our normal, my normal like contestant and my co-player on Battle of the Bangers, he's decided to take a holiday, so we haven't got him this week. We're going to try and get him back in next week, though, for a chat and pick one or two big tunes that we pick for him. Let's continue then. A bit of Route 94 now. Forget the girl before Tune of the Week. Everybody.

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1: Such a good tune, isn't it? Route 94, Forget the Girl, playing right here on Dance Party Weekly. Big shout out to Mike and the lads. They're off out in Warrington for a night out. Big shout out as well to Lucy and Paul listening to us on the South Coast. They're off on holiday next week. Big shout out to you. I am due a holiday very soon, actually. Looking forward to getting away for a few days. In fact, it's like the end of next week. I think it's the end of next week. Yeah, it is. End of this week. End of next week. My God. I just lose track of time, you know what I mean? They're clearly getting old, don't they? Right, let's get this on this week's Tune of the Week.
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1: Here we go then. So, I alluded earlier on to the fact that this week's Tune of the Week is from two absolute titans in dance music. Two to be really watched for 2026 are Omar Plus and Luke Dean. They've both done work together before and their own separate stuff as well. Very up and coming, very much to be watched in the industry because they are going to do big things in the world of dance music, and loving watching their journey as it goes on. This is their latest release. It was out last week. It's called Back to the 305 and it's my Tune of the Week.

Summer all over, done it. That's Danny Howard after five. Omar Plus and Luke Dean with Back to the 305, this week's Tune of the Week. All the fives this week. I don't know how they ended up like that, but, you know, they did. Big hats off to the music team. Big shout out to producer Sophie. She's next door this week, looking after us, feeding in the music, making sure it all runs smoothly. The unsung heroes of the dance party. Right, let's continue with this. Got to shout out Leanne and Josh. They're off out for a night out listening to us in a taxi. And I want to shout out Robbie as well, who's an airline pilot and listens to us. Thanks, mate.

Jones, Wes Mills and Starlight, also 642 with the Llama playing right here on Dance Party Weekly. The biggest party on your radio continues. Big shout out to Richard. He's been in touch. He says, Lee, loving the show every week. Thank you very much. And I want to shout out Stacey as well. She says, Lee, can you play me some Robin Schulz, please?

0: for you, and it's Dance Party Weekly. That sounds absolutely great. We got some more great tunes on the way on this part of the show. Next is Sub Focus and Grimes with Entwined. We're going to play that for you. And also, one of my absolute favourite dance anthems so far this year is going to play in the next 10 minutes as well. I actually picked it myself this week to play, so there we are.
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Mark Focus and Grimes entwined on Dance Party Weekly, sounding good on this week's show. And so we're not playing Battle of the Bangers this week. Darren's taking a little holiday, so he's away. So what we're going to do instead is not do that, and we're just going to play a banger that I picked. One of my favourites from this year so far is from Chloe Kaye, French DJ producer, and Andre Zimmer, and it's Come Back to Me. Features riffs of 90s rave and takes us back to the dance.

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1: Andrew Wise, MRLX, and you and I, also Chloe K.A. and Andre Zimmer with Come Back to Me on this week's Dance Party. And that is us out of time for this week's show. Don't forget to check out online on the website and all the other places as well. And I'm back with you same time next week. Going to play out with a bit of Lummix now. I Don't Even Like You. See you next week. Take care.

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3: John Swinney says Scotland needs greater control over its future, as he hit out Nigel Farage following Reform UK's breakthrough. The SNP leader made the comments just hours after being re-elected, with Reform winning seats in Holyrood for the first time.
4: The alternative future for Scotland is as an independent country with the greater security and prosperity offered by EU membership and making our vast energy wealth work for the people of Scotland.
3: Well, it's been a bruising set of results for Labour, with voters shifting away in a number of regions. Reform UK has surged in parts of the country, while the Greens have also increased their share of the vote. The outcome has intensified pressure on Sir Keir Starmer, as questions grow over how Labour plans to win back support. A Royal Navy warship is being sent to the Middle East to prepare for a possible mission protecting shipping in the Strait of Hormuz. HMS Dragon will be on standby to join a UK and French-led coalition once conditions allow, amid ongoing tensions in the region. The World Health Organization has moved to reassure residents in Tenerife as a cruise ship linked to the hantavirus outbreak prepares to dock. Six cases have been confirmed on board, with four people in hospital, but officials say locals will not come into contact with affected passengers. First-time homebuyers in the UK are buying fixer-uppers to achieve their dream home on a budget. A nationwide building society report has found that 9 in 10 homeowners are making renovations to their first property. Carlo Pellegi from Nationwide says it's important to budget accordingly.
5: I'm sure lots of homeowners will be really familiar with that quick DIY project that ended up taking a lot longer and costing a bit more than expected. So really important that people prepare for that.
3: And comedian Alan Carr has dismissed rumours linking him to Strictly Come Dancing, saying he doesn't love it enough to host the show. The TV star had been tipped for the role following a surge in popularity after Celebrity Traitors. That's the latest from Radio News Hub. I'm Dave Cronin.
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8: A nice, warm, dry and sunny weekend to come. Highs of between 19 and 21 degrees. There will be a little bit of high cloud floating around, but will stay dry. Overnight, temperatures between 7 and 9 degrees, dry as well. And the good news is the decent weather will continue into next week. Monday, 18 degrees, mostly cloudy, but we will see

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1: When I was a young warthog.
0: Very nice.
2: Thanks.
0: He found his aroma lacked a certain appeal. He could clear the savannah after every meal.
2: I'm a sensitive soul, though I seem thick-skinned. And it hurt that my friends never stood downwind. And oh, the shame!
3: What's a shame?
2: What a change in my name!
3: Oh, what's in a name?
2: And I got downhearted.
3: How did you feel?
2: Every time that I...
0: Hey, Pumper, not in front of the kids.
2: Oh, sorry.

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Why then am I scared?

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Ladies and gents, this is the moment you've waited for. 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
3: Keir Starmer is fighting to keep his position as a Labour MP threatened to mount a leadership challenge unless the Cabinet moved to oust him. The Prime Minister will use an address on Monday and the King's Speech on Wednesday to mount a fight back after growing numbers of Labour MPs demanded a change at the top of the party. Sir Keir was speaking to the media at AFC Wimbledon.
4: I think we have to set out the path ahead, and that's what I intend to do in coming days. How we rebuild, how we convince people about hope for the future.
3: Well, with Lewisham now declared as the final result, Labour has lost the last remaining English council in this election. Ed Jacobs from the Public Affairs Company says the Prime Minister's days are numbered.
5: So I think he'll be secure for the next couple of days and weeks. But I suspect sort of probably by the end of the year, Keir Starmer will have left Downing Street. In terms of who replaces him, that's anyone's guess.
3: British passengers from a cruise ship hit by a hantavirus outbreak are said to be taken to a specialist hospital facility in the UK. They're expected to be transferred to the former COVID quarantine unit at Arrow Park Hospital on the Wirral after being flown back from Tenerife. Police say two men who filmed themselves abusing a Jewish man in East London for social media have been convicted of an anti-Semitic hate crime. The pair travelled to a predominantly Jewish area to record the incident for TikTok. Scientists have found that Antarctic ice has melted to record lows due to sudden climate events. According to research by the University of Southampton, areas equivalent to the size of Greenland have melted due to a combination of intense wind, ocean surface heat and warm, salty water. And singer Charlie XCX has surprised fans by releasing a B-side to her latest single. The new track, shared on social media, comes just a day after her latest release, with fans already reacting online. That's the latest from Radio News Hub. I'm Dave Cronin.
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8: A nice, warm, dry and sunny weekend to come. Highs of between 19 and 21 degrees. There will be a little bit of high cloud floating around, but will stay dry. Overnight, temperatures between 7 and 9 degrees, dry as well. And the good news is the decent weather will continue into next week. Monday, 18 degrees, mostly cloudy, but we will see the sun. The
2: And now another hour of the music you grew up with, keeping you company through the night. This is...